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0: 灰指甲不用拔，甲泰康盐酸阿莫罗芬茶剂专治灰指甲。
4: Oh, whoa, whoa, whoa, whoa! Did I frighten you? Didn't mean to. Sorry. Howdy. My name is Woody, and this is Andy's room.
5: 31载光影流转，皮克斯动画工作室用妙想天开的创意描摹出一场场专属于玩具与人类的双向奔赴。第一部中，牛仔探长胡迪与太空战警巴斯光年从针锋相对到并肩作战，诠释了友情与忠诚的意义。
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4: You're right, Prospector. 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
5: 第三步，温柔告别童年，解读了放手与传承的成长真谛。第四步，突破宿命桎梏，让玩具挣脱依附，寻得属于自己的心灵自由。
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8: You stay here. I'm going with them.
9: You don't think I can do it?
10: We talked to Andrew, our director writer, and I asked him, said, How did this come to pass? Because we both thought...
11: We were done.
10: We were done. And he said, well, you know, they said I could do anything I wanted to, and I had this idea for this next Toy Story movie. My first reaction was, sure, yes.
11: Yes, yeah.
10: I'm in. What do you want me to do? That's what... I felt lucky beyond belief.
11: Yep.
12: Bonnie, there's a package for you.
13: Hi there, I'm Lilypad. Let's play.
14: Extinction, not again.
5: 老玩具们此番迎来前所未有的艰巨挑战，数字时代的冲击，新一代人工智能的崛起让传统玩具面临被遗忘的危机，智能平板的神通广大与过气玩偶的力不从心形成鲜明对比，一场关于存在意义的较量悄然上演。
15: I don't know, Jesse. 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
16: Whoa, whoa, I come in peace.
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5: 曾经炽热执拗的牛仔平添了岁月沉淀的从容与沧桑。
18: Good to be back.
10: Here's what happened. He was played with enough. That hat goes on and off and on and off and on and off and on and off. He loses it a lot, finds it, puts it back on, screws it down, and alas, that causes some wear and tear in the head area.
19: What are you, some sort of old man toy?
20: What?
21: She thinks you're old because you're bald, Woody.
10: But he can still do absolutely everything he ever did, and he's still just as sharp with his duty. So it's just experience, not mileage, experience.
11: There you go. Where were you in Bo Peep, though? Where were you?
10: We live a busy life.
11: Busy life, and Dirk Kaboom was with you?
10: Dirk was there, and you know, every now and again, Dirk has to find my hat.
11: Okay.
5: 而本片更动人的和解，是女主角翠丝对自己过往的终极拯救。在前作中，翠丝始终被童年的创伤裹挟，被抛弃的阴影是她多年无法拂去的心结。而在本片中，命运终于赠予他一场迟来的圆满。
22: Bonnie still needs us.
5: 当泰勒·斯威夫特婉转的歌声响起，整个童年都在轻声应和， 让我们共赴一场久别重逢，在不老青春的悸动中，找回那个从未走远的自己。
10: Never mind that there's the number 5 on it. It's just the next toy store.
11: It's another story.
10: It's another toy story. It's not the 5th of one. It's all
11: yes.
10: ongoing. It's an ongoing saga.
11: He says it best.
9: Wait for us!

0: 从1995年首部《玩具总动员》问世以来，这群玩具伙伴已经陪伴了几代观众成长。该系列电影以友谊、成长和陪伴为内核，每部作品都是一场守护童真的高能冒险。《玩具总动员5》让观众重返满载惊喜与感动的玩具世界，开启科技时代下的全新篇章。一直以来，皮克斯都坚守对动画品质的超高要求，致力于通过不断创新的技术和富有创意的故事，为观众带来前所未有的视觉体验。接下来呢，就让我们通过视频来重温皮克斯的精彩动画世界。
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4: Not everyone can become a great artist, but a great artist can come from anywhere.